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Brandon in Los Gatos sent me a text at 408-538-5229 saying, that song, I Can't Love You Anymore, it's his favorite song we're playing right now. So Brandon in Los Gatos, thanks for listening, but also, that one was for you. Yeah.

excited to be hanging at Emma Lilly Winery tomorrow night. Such a beautiful venue. It's Nashville Nights. Hannah Ellis is going to be there. So if you're going to, let's have a glass of wine together. Love.

Okay, put this date on your calendar right now because I want to hang out. July 18th. That's next Saturday at Testa Rosa Winery. Absolutely gorgeous. I'm going to be hanging out, drinking wine. So come on out. Let's kick off our weekend the right way.

saw the old man's face. Front page obituary. He was a millionaire. He left his fortune to some guy he barely knew. His kids were mad as hell.

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Hey, it's Emily. It's Bay Country's Road to the Show. 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
6: Traffic advisory in Hayward. 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Got 2 lanes blocked northbound 880 after A Street after a car hit a tree. The car is now on fire, so we've got traffic backed up from Whipple. It's an area to avoid. In fact, that drive out of Milpitas into San Lorenzo, over an hour and a half waiting for you there. 101 southbound is heavy out of Sunnyvale from Fair Oaks Avenue into San Jose. And also an injury wreck 101 northbound before Lawrence Expressway in the 2 right lanes. 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I'm Valerie Grantham, Bay Country.
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I want it now and later. That's like me with Chardonnay. I want it now, and I'm also going to want it later. Hey, it's Emily. Happy Thursday. Hope you're enjoying your day. I gotta wait about another hour before I can have that glass of wine. 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Cheers.

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Hey, it's Emily. 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Trust me, he has so much love to give. He only has 3 legs, but he gets around just fine. And he really wants to meet you.

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17: Big backups in Hayward. Bay Country traffic is powered by Cunel Turmeric. This car fire is northbound 880 just after A Street. The right lane is blocked off. It's very vector from Alvarado Boulevard. The drive into Milpitas into San Lorenzo on North 880. That's going to take you an hour and a half. Big backups out there. Milpitas, a wreck in the right lane of eastbound 237 before McCarthy. And just cleared a wreck off the Dumbarton Bridge eastbound before Newark Boulevard. Got to slow from University, but at least all lanes have been reopened. Doctors recommend turmeric more than any other supplement for joint health. 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

Hallelujah. That's what you were going to be saying. When you win Bay Country's Road to the Show, we are sending you anywhere in the U.S. to the concert of your choice, covering flights, hotels, and tickets to the show. You just have to be listening for those keywords. Hey, it's Emily, your next winning keyword coming up with Danny Miller tomorrow morning at 9:30. Just

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8: 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Get in the zone. Knock down that car fire, North 880 after A Street. So lanes have been reopened. It's got you backed up from Alvarado Boulevard, though. If you're going to make that drive at Milpitas into San Lorenzo on North 880, almost an hour drive time, though, waiting for you there. Driving to Cupertino, getting better slowly on southbound 280. It's a 22-minute drive into San Jose. Also, they're cleaning up that wreck in Milpitas, 237 eastbound before McCarthy Boulevard. 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

If you are looking for something fun to do this weekend, the Los Altos Art and Wine Festival is going down. Downtown Los Altos from 10 a.m. to 6 p.m. Lots of fun things, but mainly there's

name is Emily. Thank you so much for listening and hanging with me today. Kelly Ford up next for you. Have an awesome rest of your Thursday, and I will see you right back here tomorrow so we can kick off our weekend the right way by listening to the very best country music right here on Bay Country. It was right.

0: Yo, it's B-Dub. Your Saturday night soundtrack starts here on Big Country. New country, party anthems, and a little chaos mixed in. 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

Weekend is basically knock, knock, knocking at the door. Thanks for hanging out with me, Kelly Ford, here on Bay Country. Welcome to Thursday night. Yeah, Thursday. What took you so long? See what I did there?

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It's Bay Country's Road to the Show. 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Coming up next after this new one from John Morgan, Kid Myself on Bay Country.

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Thomas Rhett is number 113. It's Kelly Ford with you on Bay Country, the 113th star on the Music City Walk of Fame. He got it yesterday. Well deserved. Here's his buddy, Jordan Davis, on Bay Country.

We can't wait to see you at Luke Bryan Shoreline Amphitheater August 14th. One of the many great shows coming our way this summer. Check them all out at kbaycountry.com. Oh, and while you're there, win yourself some Luke Bryan tickets, because that's how we roll.

What's your wrist Bible verse tattoo say? One of my favorite lines in that song is, I don't know about you, Chris Lane, on Bay Country. Is it 1 Corinthians 13? Psalm 46? It's one of those two. It's Kelly Ford with you on Bay Country. This is a banger. It's John Party, Boots Off on Bay Country. Let's go.

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What the secret to being liked is, friends. Kelly Ford with you on Bay Country. It's believing that you'll be liked. Science actually backs it up. When you expect people to like you, you act warmer and friendlier. So they do. It's called the acceptance prophecy. It does work the other way too. So you're likable. You're cool. You're amazing. I don't care what everybody says. I like you. This is Bay Country.

It's a party Saturday in Emeryville for the grand opening of the new Boot Barn. Danny Miller will be out there 11 to 1. Go see him. He's got tickets to Luke Bryan, Riley Green. Details at kbaycountry.com. I ain't

0: Country music has never been bigger. And Bay Country is where you hear it. The biggest stars, the biggest songs, and the kind of country that sounds perfect. Whether you're cruising 101 or kicking back with friends.
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So 7-Eleven and Nike are coming together in court. 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

He is the perfect man. 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Dang it. Tucker Wetmore on Bay Country. Hands up if you agree. It's the new Jelly Roll song. 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

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You can do what Claudia did and just text me. 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

0: California Rodeo Salinas cranks up a week from today. It's Kelly Ford with you on Bay Country. Kickoff concert is this weekend with Miranda. You're going to see a lot of cowboys and cowgirls. Here's a real cowboy, Cody Johnson, his new song, Horseback.
1: He's a ranch hand in a pinch, man. 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A cast iron skillet swinging lid flipper. Now he's a double wide on the county line.

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1: 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We do things a little different around here. 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

You and me, baby, Thursday night has all the promise of Friday with none of the pressure. So settle in. 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

0: Bay Country bringing the good times and tan lines with Zach Top, that's for sure. 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

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Hit me up, 408-538-5229. Cheers to this guy. Coming back, it's Randy Houser back in the bottle on Bay Country. 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

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What are you even doing with your summer? It's Kelly Ford with you on Bay Country. This is the last weekend coming up. You don't want to miss out on those curly fries. I dream about those curly fries. 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

Thomas Rhett and Jordan Davis on Bay Country. TR is number 113, the 113th star on the Music City Walk of Fame. The ceremony was yesterday. Your name on the sidewalk in Nashville forever. That's how you know you made it, friends.

Iconic Jason Aldean on Bay Country. Have you heard this new one? Lauren Elena and Chase Matthew, All My Exes. Check it out. Let me know what you think. 408-538-5229. It's What's Up.

0: I loved spending my Thursday night with you here on Bay Country. In fact, I had so much fun. How about we spend Friday night together? Deal? See you back here at 7 o'clock. It's brand new Blake Shelton. Let him in anyway on Bay Country.
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1: 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Emergency work in the two right lanes till 8 a.m. Not only on South 880 between the Alameda and Bascom, but the Alameda off-ramp from South 880 closed for that work till 8 this morning. Still, it's just 3 minutes taking South 880 between 101 and 280 in San Jose. North on 101, the right lane closed out of South San Jose between Yerba Buena Road and Capitol Expressway till 6. Still just 19 minutes from Morgan Hill to San Jose. 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
13: Traffic flowing pretty well on this Friday morning. A little slowing in San Jose and some road work. This report powered by Taco Bell. North 101 starting to fill in between 280, 680 and 880, but that's pretty typical. Morgan Hill to San Jose, 23 minutes. There is some work wrapping up on North 101 between Yerba Buena Road and Capitol Expressway. San Jose to Mountain View, 11 minutes. Mountain View to Menlo Park in 7. And then a heads up, work in the two right lanes, San Jose South 880 from the Alameda to Bascom. 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
0: That's right. Our Friday morning weekend kickoff. Good morning. I'm Danny Miller. I'm crossing my fingers for you that you have a nice, smooth Bay Area commute. 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
7: Traffic flowing pretty well on this Friday morning. A little slowing in San Jose and some road work. 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North 101 starting to fill in between 280, 680 and 880, but that's pretty typical. Morgan Hill to San Jose, 23 minutes. There is some work wrapping up on North 101 between Yerba Buena Road and Capitol Expressway. San Jose to Mountain View, 11 minutes. Mountain View to Menlo Park in 7. And then a heads up, work in the two right lanes, San Jose South 880 from the Alameda to Bascom. 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
9: Let's go!

It's happening tomorrow, the grand opening of the new Boot Barn in Emeryville. That's what we're celebrating. Hey, I'm Danny Miller. Come out and hang out with me. We're going to be out there on Horton Street tomorrow, starting right around 11. How about this? Luke Bryan and Riley Green tickets. You like that?

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7: 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From the Alameda to Bascom Avenue, the two right lanes are closed for emergency work till 8 this morning. It's also closing the Alameda off-ramp from South 880. Still just 4 minutes between 101 and 280 south on 880. Driving north on 101, Morgan Hill to San Jose is Friday light, just 21 minutes from 10 to 880. San Jose to Mountain View in 10 minutes. 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

Well, the rodeo in Gilroy is not until August, but the concert at the rodeo grounds next Saturday, it's Cassie Ashton live from the rodeo grounds along with Vegas McGraw. This guy's incredible. He's got so much talent. If you close your eyes, you're going to swear it's Tim McGraw. He's an entertainer. It's so much fun. Cassie Ashton and Vegas McGraw. Your ticket.

All right, let's get you live from the rodeo grounds in Gilroy with Cassie Ashton and Vegas McGraw. Right now, your winning word is dust, D-U-S-T, to 408-538-KBAY. This is coming up July 18th at the rodeo grounds. Text me dust, 538-5229.

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12: Crash to the shoulder in Fremont, but debris in the road. 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It's South 880 just past Stevenson Boulevard. We had 2 or 3 vehicles involved to the shoulder, but debris in the second and third lanes from the left. Drive times on southbound 880 from San Lorenzo on down to Milpitas. 28 minutes is your slow and go from 92. Meanwhile, on North 880, all is well in San Jose, but South 880, you have the 2 right lanes closed till 8 from the Alameda to Bascom. 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

0: Don't be surprised if you see people sniffing weird things at the gym. 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A new study shows that sniffing chocolate can help push people through their workout fatigue. 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
1: Take a left here, boy. 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

0: What a long work week it has been, but we are finally here.
1: Thank God it's Friday.
0: That's it. The 4th of July seems like so long ago, doesn't it? Good morning. I'm Danny Miller. This is what I am hoping for you. I'm crossing my fingers and just hoping that you're having the best commute ever. If not, we always know it'll get better. Here's Brett Young.

We're just going to fly through this day, get right to the weekend. Good morning, I'm Denny Miller. Let's check the birthday cake today. Anybody in the Bay Area having a birthday that you know of? July 10th, they share it with Jessica Simpson, 46. Sophia Vergara, 54. And Gary LaVox from Rascal Flatts, 56 years old today. Wouldn't trade

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1: Some residual slowing on South 880 in Fremont after a wreck. This report powered by Allstate. The crash cleared the side of South 880 after Stevenson. Word of debris in lanes. It's about a half an hour from San Lorenzo to Milpitas. Some slowing from 92 to Whipple and then from Dakota Road to Stevenson. Northbound 101 still nice and light. It's Friday after all. Morgan Hill to San Jose in 23 minutes. San Jose to Mountain View in 12. Over the San Mateo and Dumbarton Bridges, 13 minutes, both on West 92 or West 84 from 880 to 101. 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I'm Jeff Knox on Bay Country.
0: Commercials are done. Settle in. We've got a long run of country music. 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
2: Don't have to leave.

The big party is in Emeryville tomorrow. Good morning, I'm Danny Miller. Yeah, it all starts right around 11. We're celebrating the grand opening of the new Boot Barn. It's on Horton Street. There's a Best Buy and a Target right there. You know what I'm talking about. I'll have Riley Green and Luke Bryan tickets. Emeryville Boot Barn tomorrow.

know you live in San Jose and work in Menlo Park. Yeah, that commute hurts. Good thing you've got Danny Miller with nonstop country to keep you going. Bay Country.

Willie Nelson is on the road again, and we want to get you there. He's coming to the Mountain Winery. He loves playing in the Mountain Winery. That's why he's doing two shows, July 14th and 15th. I'm going to have a pair of tickets for you coming up. I'll have your winning word for Willie at 8:30 this morning.

Cheese Country is back. I mean, it's here every single Saturday on Bay Country, hosted by our very own Emily Harlan. 2 hours celebrating the women of country music. Music news, interviews, songs you've never heard before. Cheese Country, tomorrow, starting at 5.

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11: Traffic nice and light, but we did have a crash on the peninsula, south 280. This report powered by AutoZone. Get in the zone. It's southbound 280, not far from Alpine Road as you drive through the Los Altos Hills area. Looks like a vehicle ended up on that right-hand side embankment. That's going to be south 280 near Alpine on northbound 280, all is well. In fact, the San Jose to Cupertino commute clocking in at just 14 minutes. Looking not too bad on North 101 either. 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

Having a little heat wave. Going to be another hot one all over the Bay Area today. But hey, this is what we love about this place. We love it. 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

0: Kesha is on tour with Luke Bryan. And I'm going to have tickets to Luke Bryan tomorrow at the grand opening of the new Boot Barn in Emeryville at 11 o'clock.
1: Thank God it's Friday!
0: Well, we did it. We made it to our Friday morning weekend kickoff. Good morning. I'm Danny Miller. I want to say hi to all the people in San Mateo that got on the Caltrain the other day on our way to the Giants game. I feel like so many nice people from San Mateo just jumped on the train.

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17: How we're looking on North 280 after a crash. This report powered by Taco Bell. It was North 280 near the De Anza off-ramp mall. All the vehicles off to the shoulder. And our San Jose to Cupertino commute just 13 minutes. You are a little slow on North 87, but only a 3-minute delay. And the full ride from 85 to 101, 11 minutes north on 87. Milpitas to Mountain View in 10 minutes west on 237. And a 13-minute commute over the Santa Cruz Mountains both directions to 17. Los Gatos to Scotts Valley. 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

All right, let's take a shot together. A little shot of adrenaline here on our Friday morning, our Friday drive into work. Good morning. I'm Danny Miller with Gary LaVox and Rascal Flatts. By the way, Gary, 56 years old today. All right, happy birthday, Gary. Whatever highway you're on this morning, 101, 680, 92. Crank it up. 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
0: All day.
5: So much going
0: O'Sullivan's.
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0: Where
5: locals
0: out.
5: Hang
0: O'Sullivan's
5: out.
0: O'Sullivan's in Newark.
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2: Roadwork closing some San Jose ramps. This report powered by AutoZone. Get in the zone, like the Alameda on-ramp to southbound.

0: today. Meanwhile, Montague Expressway on the North 680 closed for vegetation removal operations. 7 minutes taking North 87, just from 85 to 280. On North 280, you can get from San Jose to Cupertino in 12 minutes. Crash to the shoulder at De Anza. Clear over the Santa Cruz Mountains on 17. 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

0: Let's get you all done up for the next Bay Area concert you're going to. Some new boots, jeans, maybe a new hat. It's all at the new Boot Barn in Emeryville, and it's a good one. It's on Horton Street. I'm going to be out there tomorrow starting at 11. I'll have Luke Bryan and Riley Green tickets, too. See you there.
1: Count.

One of the biggest and one of the best, the Los Altos Art and Wine Festival kicks off this weekend. Good morning, I'm Denny Miller. Come hang out with the Bay Country crew this Sunday. We're going to be out there from 10 to 6, the Los Altos Art and Wine Festival. 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

0: I know it was just last weekend, the 4th of July, and it's almost like you want to take another day off this weekend.
1: Thank God it's Friday!
0: We should have taken today off together. Good morning, I'm Danny Miller. We're getting you anywhere in the USA you want to go with Bay Country's Road to the Show. I'll have your winning word coming up at 9:30 this morning.

Ashley McBride was just in Morgan Hill not too long ago. What a great show that is. Cassie Ashton is coming to the Rodeo Grounds in Gilroy July 18th. Got so many concerts there in the South County. Your tickets to Cassie Ashton. 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Girl.

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right, set a reminder for tomorrow, 5 o'clock in the afternoon, 2 hours celebrating the brilliant women of country music, hosted by our very own brilliant Emily Harlan. She's country every Saturday from 5 to 7. Don't miss it.

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Anywhere in the USA you want to go. It's Bay Country's Road to the Show. 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
4: 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In the zone, the Wolf Road on-ramp to northbound 280 has that bus blocking. Looks like crews are having some trouble clearing that one up. Could be out there for a while. North on 101, San Jose from Morgan Hill. Drive time 21 minutes. San Jose out to Mountain View, 12 minutes. 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Milpitas to Mountain View, 12 minutes. 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

Well, if you missed the winning word for the Bay Country Road to the Show, don't worry. We do it three times a day. Anywhere in the USA you want to go, start thinking about it, because Tony Michaels will have another winning word for you in the Bay Cafe, 12 noon today.

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0: 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Welcome to Bay Country.

Feels good. A Friday. It's why we grind all week long. How you doing? I'm Tony Michaels. Throwing a big hello out to Brenda in Gilroy. We do appreciate you listening. Let's get it rolling. Here's Old

0: 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Morgan Wallen, Lady Wilson, Kenny Chesney.
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3: Vehicle having some trouble in Redwood City on a ramp. This report powered by Mothers Against Drunk Driving. Sounds like they're going to shut down the Marsh off-ramp from South 101, tending to a green vehicle that stalled out there, an SUV. Westbound 237, a little tight from 880 to Zanker, but drive time still pretty good. Milpitas to Mountain View in 12 minutes. Likewise, a two-minute delay north on 87. The full ride on North 87 from 85 to 101, 10 minutes. 6 minutes of that just getting from 85 to 280. 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

You know, if you think of all the great country concerts out there and what show you would pick to go to, you know, I've seen Morgan Wallen about 5 or 6 times, Luke Combs about 3 or 4 times, Ella Langley. I think I'd go check out Ella Langley. Yes, I am an Ella fella. She plays Austin, Texas in the middle of August, so that's the one I think I would pick. What would you pick? Road to the show, Country Code Word coming up on the Bay Country Cafe.

Friday workday, hopefully going fantastic for you. How you doing? I'm Tony Michaels. Ian Munsick, always great to hear new music from him. His new album, The Mountain Goat, look for that to drop on August 21st. It's his latest called Love is Blind.

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11: Big Rig blocking the Wolf Road on-ramp to North 280 in Cupertino. This report powered by Mothers Against Drunk Driving. And it looks like it's going to be out there for a while. We've also been watching the South 101 Marsh Road off-ramp in Redwood City closed after a stalled SUV was blocking that one. Southbound on 17, approaching 85 to just past the Lark. You're sluggish out of Los Gatos. And then westbound 237, all clear from Milpitas out to Mountain View. It's only 9 minutes. 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
12: And we're back with a country you love on Bay Country.

You want a new pair of boots in the worst way? You can score those tomorrow. It's Danny at a Boot Barn grand opening in Emeryville. Danny's going to be out there 11 a.m. to 1 p.m. Grand opening tomorrow. Danny Bootbill.

Wear the smile. It looks fantastic on you. How you doing? I'm Tony Michaels. And a big hello going out to Chester in Sunnyvale. That is a country name. God bless you, Chester. He's got his tickets for Luke Bryan August 14th over at the Shoreline. You could have yours, too. 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

Chris Stapleton the other night over at the Shoreline. Thank you for tagging us in your post K-Bay country. 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I'm Tony Michaels. We do know Lainey Wilson very comfortable in front of the cameras, be it her video, the Yellowstone TV show. She'll be making her feature film acting debut, new movie

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11: 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It's South 101 near Poplar, and that's why we're seeing backup all the way from, almost all the way from Millbrae, really. Southbound 101 there, a little trouble spot. Northbound 101's been great, all the way from Morgan Hill to San Jose, just 20 minutes, 10 minutes from San Jose to Mountain View to Menlo Park in 9 minutes. South 17, a 10-minute ride from 280 to Los Gatos Road, and tree work to the shoulder. North 17 over the Santa Cruz Mountains, Summit Road to Big Moody Curve. 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
4: 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Settle in. We've got a long run of country music. 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

The wine a flowing, the sunshine out in good company. Can't go wrong. It's Sipping Saturday with Emily at a Testarossa Winery. That's going to happen tomorrow. Emily's going to be out there 3 to 5 o'clock getting you hooked up with Casey Musgraves and Winona tickets. It's tomorrow. It'll be a good time. Sipping Saturday with Emily at a Testarossa Winery. How you doing? I'm Tony Michaels. Megan Maroney, latest from her right now. It's called Beautiful Things.

Pack your bags and stay positive. It's the road to the show. Bay Country, we would love to send you to a country concert anywhere in the U.S. Country code word for the road for the show coming up in the Bay Country Cafe at 12:30.

I wonder if Shania is a World Cup soccer fan. Congrats going out to France. They defeated Morocco yesterday 2-0. Only game today in the quarterfinals. Spain taking on Belgium. Winner of that game will face France in the semifinals.

0: Bay Country presents Casey Musgraves and the Middle of Nowhere Tour, October 23rd at Oakland Arena. Remember every moment on the nights with you. 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
15: Got a crash out of Hayward on West 92. Is this report powered by Taco Bell? It's West 92 approaching Industrial. Vehicles in the fourth lane from the left. Meanwhile, South 17, a five-minute delay as the drive from 280 to Los Gatos Road will take you 11 minutes. But the

0: 80% of the traffic through the South Bay right now. 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

Once again, we've officially survived the first 4 hours of the Friday workday, but the beautiful thing, it is a Friday. Coming up very shortly on the Bay Country Cafe, the road to the show. 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

0: 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I'm Tony saying hello to Raina in Campbell. 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
3: 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This is the 12 p.m. quarterfinal match between Spain and Belgium. So, of course, at San Pedro Square and also the Santa Clara Convention Center, another watch party there. Cupertino, they shut down the Wolf Road on-ramp to northbound 280. It's emergency roadwork until 8 o'clock tonight. Some delays on Highway 17 from 85. It's a half-an-hour drive to reach Highway 1 in Santa Cruz. 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

The flight, the hotel, and of course the concert tickets. Who's the bestie you're going to take? Here is your code word. It is GIFT. G-I-F-T. GIFT is the code word. It's the road to the show. Text GIFT to me right now, 408-538-5229. The road to the show. Once again, the word is GIFT.

I know it's your lunchtime of Friday. That feels good. The Bay Country Cafe. You're thinking, hey, what am I going to do this weekend? Los Altos Art and Wine Festival. That is going on all weekend long. Downtown Los Altos. You need more on it. 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

0: 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The biggest stars, the biggest songs, and the kind of country that sounds perfect. 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
10: 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You may have noticed the Wolf Road on-ramp to northbound 280 has been shut down till 8 o'clock tonight. Some delays continue on southbound 17 from 85 to 28-minute drive to reach Santa Cruz out towards Highway 1. There's road work on North 17. The right lane is closed between Summit Road and Big Moody Curve until 2. Big jump to San Lorenzo. It's a two-car crash south 880 after Llewellyn. Blocking the two left lanes got you soaked Marina Boulevard. 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

He is the last of the highwaymen. He is a legend, Willie Nelson. Couple shows next week at the Mountain Winery in Saratoga. I've got your tickets. 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

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He's headed out to Boot Barn tomorrow to visit with Danny and buy some new boots. It's the grand opening Boot Barn in Emeryville. Danny's going to be out there 11 to 1. And Daniel, we appreciate you listening. Thank you. 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
2: Some crowding into Milpitas. Hey there, Bay Country traffic is powered by Mothers Against Drunk Driving. Heading out of San Lorenzo on South 880, it's about a 25-minute drive to reach 237. Got some delays heading towards the lower deck of the Bay Bridge, 101 northbound from Cesar Chavez onto the eastbound skyway. It's emergency road work in Cupertino. The crews have shut down the Wolf Road on-ramp to northbound 280. Going to be closed until 8 o'clock tonight. We got some tree trimming northbound 17 between Summit Road and the Santa Cruz Mountains. And Big Moody Curve, right lane closed till 2. For victims of drunken drugs driving, your grief is unique, but you're not alone. 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

world premiere. Brand new Tucker Wetmore song right there. That is called Who Told You That? And Who Told You the Code Word for Willie Nelson Tickets? That would be me, Tony Michaels. Your word is writer, W-R-I-T-E-R, writer for a pair of Willie tickets. Text that to me, 408-538-5229. The word is writer.

such a great song. Tim McGraw for you right there. Looked like you were dying. How you doing on Friday? I'm Tony Michaels. Don't forget, Sipping Saturday with Emily tomorrow, Testarossa Winery. Emily's going to be out there 3 to 5 o'clock. That is tomorrow. I never

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2: Crowded drive in San Francisco. Hey there, Bay Country traffic is powered by Taco Bell. If you're heading out towards the lower deck of the Bay Bridge, 101 northbound, it's a slow drive from Cesar Chavez onto the eastbound Skyway. So it's emergency road work underway in Cupertino. The Wolf Road on-ramp to northbound 280 shut down till 8 o'clock tonight. Doing some tree trimming in the Santa Cruz Mountains. Watch out for the crews on 17 northbound. Right lane closed between Summit Road and Big Rudy Curve. New crash in San Lorenzo, south 880 before Llewellyn Boulevard. It's already on the shoulder. Taco Bell's Luxe Boxes. 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

You know, so many great things going on this weekend, so hopefully you get out and about, have yourself a fantastic weekend. Feels good to be a Friday. Carmel in Cupertino, that is such a cool name. Pretty name, I love it. Carmel in Cupertino. 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

When Ian Munsick isn't playing the guitar, his favorite instrument by far to play is the kazoo. Look for his brand new album, The Mountain Goat, August 21st, lead single right now. This is called Love is Blind.

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3: Some crowding in San Jose. 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If you're heading out of San Jose on Weatherwind south from 880, had a half an hour drive time into Morgan Hill, so some delays through that stretch. Cupertino, it's emergency road work that has the Wolf Road on-ramp to northbound 280 shut down till 8 o'clock tonight. Some delays out of Milpitas on northbound 880, the half an hour drive time into San Lorenzo after some earlier problems. And also Santa Cruz Mountains, doing some tree trimming northbound 17 near Summit Road, picking up the lane closure now. A bent tie rod can quickly bring a drive to a halt. 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

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Eli Young Band in October beginning. They'll be in Moraga. This is called Love Ain't. And of course, we are Bay Country.

We definitely have your weekend plans for you. Walk around, meet some new friends, enjoy a glass of wine, some great food. Los Altos Art and Wine Festival. That is going on all weekend long.

Now, if you haven't done so already, it is the last weekend. Boy, it went by fast, the Alameda County Fair. And if you go on out there, you know, back by the grandstand, they have this food place. It's called Just Cheesin'. And they specialize in all these different types of mac and cheese. It's unbelievable. As my boy would say, fire. He always says that, fire. Last weekend, this weekend, Alameda County Fair.

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5: Hey there, it's 6 Pounded Drive leaving Milpitas. Bay Country traffic is powered by Lowe's. If you're heading out on northbound 880, it's a good half an hour drive time into San Lorenzo. 101 southbound, that is starting to crowd up in Sunnyvale, starting from Lawrence Expressway to 87th, then more slowing from 880 out towards Oakland Road. And if you get in trouble further south, it does bunch up again through Morgan Hill. Some delays, 237 eastbound leaving Mountain View, about a 15-minute drive into Milpitas. It's Milo's Money Day through July 12th. 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

figure out what to do this weekend. Hey, it's Sippin' Saturday with Emily tomorrow, Testarossa Winery. Emily's going to be out there 3 to 5 o'clock. Sippin' Saturday with Emily tomorrow. And she is up next, so you get to hang out with her tomorrow. You get to hang out with her this afternoon. You guys wrap it up for me, Tony Michaels. Be safe. 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

Levi's Stadium finally back to normal. Hey, it's Emily. Happy Friday. So, you know, they had to cover up the Levi's sign when the World Cup was there. So it just became the Santa Clara Stadium. Santa Clara Stadium. This guy performed there a couple years ago. I wish he would come back. Hope you are enjoying your Friday. The weekend is finally here. I say we have some fun today. Let's start right now. It's Luke Combs, loving on you on Bay Country.

Hey there, it's such crowded drive leaving Milpitas. Bay Country traffic is powered by Lowe's. If you're heading out on northbound 880, it's a good half an hour drive time into San Lorenzo. 101 southbound, that is starting to crowd up in Sunnyvale, starting from Lawrence Expressway to 87, then more slowing from 880 out towards Oakland Road. Now, if you get in trouble further south, it does bunch up again through Morgan Hill. Some delays, 237 eastbound leaving Mountain View, about a 15-minute drive into Milpitas. 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I'm Valerie Grant on Bay Country.

0: good at that. Life is good today because it is Friday. The weekend is finally here. Thanks for hanging out with me on Bay Country.
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3: Some backups in Foster City. Hey there, Bay Country traffic is powered by the Crohn's and Colitis Foundation. It's a two-car wreck westbound 92 before Mariners Island Boulevard, blocking the right lanes to save yourself from Foster City Boulevard. Very crowded towards the lower deck of the Bay Bridge, 101 northbound from Cesar Chavez onto the eastbound skyway. Also slow off the upper deck from the center anchorage out towards 101. As you head out of Berkeley on eastbound 24, it's a 38-minute drive time to Concord. This was a slow drive in San Jose, 101 south before Blossom Hill, crash in the center of ice. Got you back up there. 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

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That's the only way to win. That next one coming up today around 5:30 with me.

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The latest from Luke Combs, Be By You. Lisa and Los Gatos sent me a DM at Emily B. Harlan. She wanted to hear that one. So Lisa and Los Gatos, thanks for listening. That one was for you. Here is Thomas Rhett and Riley Green, Half of Me on Bay Country. Yeah, I'm supposed

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0: Some big backups in San Carlos. Hey there, Bay Country traffic is powered by Mothers Against Drunk Driving. It's a three-car injury crash, 101 northbound just after Holly, blocking the three left lanes out. Catch us from Woodside Road. Plenty of slow traffic to warn you about out there, too. Heading into Sunnyvale, where the wind southbound's got a bunch up from Lawrence Expressway, at least in pockets into San Jose out towards Oakland Road. In San Jose, North 880 bunches up between 280 and 101. Driving to Cupertino, not too bad on South 280. 20-minute drive time to San Jose, though. 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

Wilson is going to be at Mountain Winery next week. Hey, it's Emily. To enter to win two tickets, text the word RAIN, R-A-I-N, to 408-538-5229. Let's get you these tickets to go see Willie Nelson at Mountain Winery next week. Good luck.

I am so excited to announce that our next Bay Country Lounge is featuring this guy right here, John Morgan. This is going to be so much fun, happening July 20th at Hayes Mansion. You do not want to miss out on this. I'm going to tell you how you can win tickets to the show coming up right after Kid Myself. It's John Morgan.

John Morgan will be at our Bay Country Lounge at the Hayes Mansion July 20th. There's only one way to get tickets to the show. You have to win them. 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
15: Big backups in San Carlos. Serious accident out there. Bay Country traffic is powered by Bank of America. The three-car injury wreck, 101 northbound after Holly, blocking the four left lanes. So only that right lane is open to you, so that's why you're backed about towards Marsh. This is an area to avoid. It's going to be a slow drive out of Milpitas, North 880, a 40-minute drive time into San Lorenzo, 20-minute delay there. Got a disabled vehicle, 17 southbound before Summer Road. This is blocking one of those southbound lanes. Got to stop from Idlewild. 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

talk about orange right now, Megan. I want to talk about red because that is the color of wine. Also white as well. Rosé. We can just keep going on and on. Anyway, tonight, Emma Lily Winery, they have their Nashville nights. Hannah Ellis is going to be there. So much fun. Cannot wait.

Well, downtown San Jose, San Pedro Square, that is the spot to go if you want to catch a World Cup match. I know the U.S. is out, okay, but it's still so much fun. Old Wagon Saloon, the best place to be to catch a World Cup. You might see me there this weekend.

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